nice it seems, just as much it really means. Hey, I see the moon and the moon is pale, and it look like they're taking some cat to jail. 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

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It will soon pass, whatever it is. 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

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I got the John the Conqueror. 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

0: 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Like a long neck goose. I like a girl. Oh, baby, that's the one I like.
1: What's that, honey?
0: Pick you up at 8. And don't be late.
1: But, baby, I ain't got no money, honey.

0: 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And just the words have been changed around. It's like conversation, really.
1: It's only rock and roll, il pomeriggio rock di Radio Jeans.

0: something, that I'm the fastest in the land. Now let me by.
1: Beep, beep.
0: Oh yeah. You say you fast. But it don't look like you gonna last.

0: 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Cause
1: city will fucking kill you. Said you don't wanna fuck with city.
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1: Cause city will fucking kill you.
0: I'm just playing, ladies. You know I love you.
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5: So what about Stetsasonic?
6: 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Now, see, I love Stetsasonic. 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
1: Change? 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
1: Hey, brother. Hey, come here, Slick. 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
0: Yeah, brother.
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0: 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What? Huh? I don't know. 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
0: Oh, no. What'd I do?
3: Turn around. 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
4: A jury of your peers having found you guilty. 10 years.
0: What? 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
1: What's that, honey?
0: Pick you up at 8. 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